past your house. Every night I'd look up at your window. The light was on. I saw your silhouette on the blind.

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I saw your silhouette on the blind.

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was feeling kind of ethereal, cause I had my annual imperial, you're so. Now Howard the Duck and Mr. Stress both stayed trapped in a world that they never made. But not me, baby, I'm too pressed to have to fuck off. They made me wanna, they made me wanna, they made me make it.

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Not the regal creature of border caves, but the poor, misguided, directionless familiar of some obscure Scottish poet. The mist crawls from the canal like some primordial phantom of romance to cuddle under a cascade of neon pollen, while I sit tied to the phone like an expectant fire. Your carnation will rot in a